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1: 90s. I'm too sexy for my love, too sexy for my love, love's going to leave me.

tomorrow might bring. 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'Cause time is slipping away.

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But now I keep myself pet deeper still. The night I write by candlelight, I find insight, fundamental movement. 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

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But you can't be any geek off the street. 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